0: New South Wales coal mine expansion. And more children are being diagnosed with ADHD and autism despite limited evidence to suggest the conditions themselves are becoming more common. A British review warns young people could be at risk of being overdiagnosed. It suggests growing distress in children may instead reflect the pressures of modern life, including poor sleep, less exercise, and more screen time. Matt Stone Racing young gun Zach Bates has put the grid on notice, taking a shock provisional pole for the Bathurst 1000. The Camaro driver setting a new Gen 3 record in the process at Mount Panorama with a 203.93 in qualifying. The rookie admitting he's still pinching himself.
1: Yeah, absolutely speechless. It's incredible to get provisional pole. Never thought, you know, during the weekend that it was going to be possible.
0: The drivers have two more practice sessions today before this afternoon's top 10 shootout. Australia's beaten Bangladesh by 7 wickets to take a 1-0 lead in the one-day international series in Brisbane. Stumps on day one of the men's test in South Africa. The baggy greens are 6.
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3: 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That earlier crash in Ross Moyne, Leach Highway, eastbound at Webb Street, that's now been cleared away. And the freeways are moving well. And a reminder, the Perth Wildcats take on the New Zealand Breakers at RAC Arena today. Doors open at 5:30 p.m, but the tip-off is 6:30 p.m. Expect extra foot traffic on Wellington Street and Milligan Street much later on. 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This is Christy with the latest Time Saver Traffic.
2: 6AX four-day forecast.
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0: Today, a top of 21 degrees, a shower or two. Got an overnight low of 11, cloudy tomorrow and a top of 20. Monday, a sunny day and a top of 24 degrees. On Tuesday, will be sunny again and a top of 27.
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6: Hi and welcome. Yes, time for another Saturday morning with Burjo and Forever Classic 6IX. From now until 12 o'clock, not a bad looking morning either. Blue sky, sunshine around. Looks like it's going to be quite a nice day. Hope you can stay with us. That's going to be a bit full on today, I've got to say. I'll be joined by Sergeant Alice Cochran from Crime Stoppers, looking for a little assistance with some, so far, outstanding cases that Crime Stoppers have on the books. That's just after 8:30. Mark Whiteman, CEO from Ray White WA, will bring us up to date on the current volatile property market. My good friend Ash Reid is also going to join us. Ash is the CEO of Cancer Council WA, and he'll be here this morning just after 9 o'clock. It's Cancer Awareness Month, and Ash will tell you how you can get involved. We'll check the weather outlook as well for the weekend, and beyond, duty forecaster from the Bureau of Meteorology will be with us after 10 o'clock this morning. Now, on top of all of that, the Great Race is on this weekend in Bathurst, the Bathurst 1000 at Mount Panorama, and our man on the spot, Mark Beretta, will join me first up this morning, just after 8 o'clock, with all the goss. So, plenty on. Plus, you could be a winner by getting into the draw just before 12 o'clock when I go today for a magnificent experience, the luncheon at the fantastic award-winning Sandalford restaurant. It's a dinner voucher or luncheon voucher, the value of $150. You've got to get in the draw for that. You can listen for your cue to call. I've also got some double passes to go see The Social Reckoning. This is the follow-up flick to the award-winning The Social Network from back in 2010. So listen up for your chance to be my guest at that movie as well. And of course, as always, there'll be heaps of the biggest and best hits from the 60s, 70s and 80s. I'll keep them coming at you in the next 4 hours.

0: does. And the man making sure I get it all done, Troy, is here, filled with nervous energy, and I might add some apprehension that I can get through it all. He seems to mutter from time to time, silly old bugger, but keeps turning up each weekend, and I'm certainly glad about that. Good morning, mate.
1: Morning, mate.
0: How you doing?
1: Yeah.
0: So the big race is on this weekend.
1: Bathurst, yeah.
0: You into motorsport?
1: Not really, but I don't mind watching that.
0: Yeah.
1: Of course, it'll be on TV later on today and, of course, all day tomorrow pretty much.
0: Yeah, absolutely. Yeah, it's a big event in Bathurst. I've been to a few,
1: have
0: actually.
1: You?
0: Yeah. I've been driven round the track with Alan Moffat.
1: Yeah, right.
0: And his, he had that giant Coca-Cola Mustang thing. It was unbelievable. How he ever controlled it, I got no idea. And I have to tell you, I sort of remember most of it, but for a lot of the time, I'm eyes shut. I've got to say, we won't get round this corner, but we did. Yeah, he was a master, along with Peter Brock, who I had the pleasure of being driven around Sandown in his Tirana. So I got a bit of experience in that regard. But it's a big weekend at Bathurst, and we'll be talking to my man on the spot very shortly, as a matter of fact. He's a good bloke, and he's said he'll help us out this morning. Mark Beretta will give us all the latest information on that. Well, the ratings came out during the week.
1: Yes, congratulations.
0: Well, thank you. Yeah, but 6 Oaks did extremely well, got to say, with a lift in all sessions. So well done to Nat and Westo and Tim Lorden and Dean Claresy, Rob Duckworth and Macca Dixon as well. And the Burjo Show Saturday and Sunday, we did, surprising to some, I'm sure, and a bit to myself, that we did extremely well. So I thank you very much for your support. It really is appreciated. So I thought we might play this, eh? And you join Burjo at 6AX, Saturday and Sunday mornings. Plenty of opportunities to listen to the music.

0: Saturday mornings with Virgil and Forever Classic 6IX. Couple of goodies to get us underway today. The Doobie Brothers first up. Listen to the music, which you can right here, of course. And then Heart and Magic Man. Well, who will be the Magic Man at Bathurst this weekend? It's going to be a very exciting time. The Bathurst 1000 at Mount Panorama is underway. And our man on the spot is, of course, the one and only Mark Beretta. Good morning, Barretts.
1: Burjo, you legend. How are you?
0: I'm going good. Well, mate, pretty exciting already up there.
1: Yeah, very much so. And it got interesting. We had beautiful weather yesterday. Overnight it dumped rain, so it made the track wet. And now it's cleared up. There's a bit of sunshine, but the grey clouds are still around. And that's always the X factor at the mountain here, what the weather does and how the track condition is. But quite an amazing day. Yesterday we saw all the big names upstage by a young fella called Zach Bates, Burjo, 22 years of age, from Canberra, son of Rick Bates. You might know the Bates family name from car rallying. They're a great tradition in rally racing in Australia. And his mum, Alison Drower, was a TV reporter. I worked with her a long time ago, and you may have known her in the industry.
0: But,
1: she passed away just before Bathurst last year.
0: Yeah, and, very sad.
1: It was, mate. And it was really nice, Zach. I spoke to him as soon as he jumped out of the car yesterday, and he said, first thing he said was, I can't believe it. He said, but I really, you know, I wanted this to be a tribute to Mum, and it was a really special moment. So for him to get up and grab provisional pole position, and what that means is he'll go out last in the top 10 shootout this afternoon. So when he goes out on the track, he'll know exactly what he has to do. But a real surprise, you know, young 22-year-old who's been coming up through the ranks, he has arrived in a big way this weekend, and, you know, they'll all be gunning for him this afternoon. But there's some history to be made this afternoon.
0: Yep.
1: Brody Kostecki sits on three in a row pole positions here at Mount Panorama. Now, the only blokes who have done that are a couple of blokes you'd be familiar with. A guy called Alan Moffat, who did it in 1970, 71, 72.
0: Yep.
1: And another young fella called Peter Brock, who did it in 77, 78, 79. So they're the only three guys that have ever won three in a row. But if Brody can get pole this afternoon, he will stand alone as the only driver to win four straight. So he's chasing history in the top 10 shootout on 7 this afternoon, Burjo.
0: Right, yeah, but this young fella, just 22 years of age, as you said, and his lap time, just incredible. We thought that Kostecki's times were pretty quick, but this young kid is, he's pulled one out of the hat, hasn't he?
1: Very much so, you know, and he jumps out of the car and he looks 22, he looks really young. And just amazing, you know, and that was a lap record, and you know, they don't come along very often, so you know, he's over the moon. And a couple of things will happen from that. One is the team now know they've got the car dialed in the right position. It's fast. But he has so much confidence from that, and he knows that he can take that car out on the track and he can be faster than any other driver on that grid. So we'll see this afternoon in the top 10 shootout, you know, whether he can hang on or whether they all come back and, you know, come get under attack. But I don't think, and I spoke to a couple of the other drivers, Burjo, last night, and they don't think they can go that fast. You know, they just don't think they can reach that time. So, you know, they think they're pretty flat out with where they are. So, you know, he may be in a really sweet spot.
0: Yeah, well, he's up the front, of course. Defending champion Chas Mostert, he's going to start from, well, at this point, 16th on the grid.
1: So that was a real surprise. And there were some big names, including Will Brown, Brock Feeney, who didn't make the top 10 shootout. So those guys just have to sit back and watch the other 10 that, the best of the 10 go around this afternoon, but their positions are locked in. So, yeah, Chas will start from 16th, which is back there. Having said that, in 2024, Chas won from back rear of the grid. He was in 24th on the grid. So it's not impossible. And Brody Kostecki has won. You know, other drivers have won from sort of back in the field. So, look, having pole position is a good thing because it, you know, it gets you clear of the rubbish on the first few laps, but it doesn't really indicate how you might finish in the race.
0: And, no, of course.
1: You know, we've seen time and time again that drivers will, you know, find their way through the field. And like I said, Chas from the rear of the field to win it a few years ago was a pretty good performance, and others have done it as well.
0: Yeah, a lot of things can happen in the Bathurst 1000, that's for sure. People in the back of the field causing mayhem at some stage, which can upset, the best of favourites. So anyway, we wish everybody a safe race. That's the main thing. And may the best driver once again win. I can remember you mentioned those two blokes, Peter Brock and Alan Moffat. I just mentioned briefly on the air in the beginning that I went around the track with Alan Moffat in his Coca-Cola Mustang, that huge red beast that he used to drive. And I tell you what, most of the lap I had my eyes shut because I thought, we are not going to make it round this corner. You know, I thought, but he did. It was like, I mean, he drove it around there like it was if it was on rails or something. It's quite remarkable. Yeah. These fellas are very good.
1: It's a terrifying experience, Virgo, isn't it? It's, we probably don't show it well enough on TV just how steep and how tight and narrow that track is.
0: But, yeah.
1: You know from being around there, it's horrifying.
0: It certainly was. Only my dry cleaner and I will know how I went. I can assure you. Hey, mate, great to talk to you as always. Have a great weekend and may the best man win, eh?
1: Hey, look forward to it. Hey, thanks, Burjo. Always great to talk to you, mate. Take care.
0: All right, good on you. That's Mark Beretta with Burjo here on Forever Classic 6IX.
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0: Yeah, big week coming up with Nat and Westo. Don't forget to tune in Tuesday morning. They've got a surprise for you. And I have too. 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
7: 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Well, Quinana Mitchell at Graham Farmer Freeways, they are looking very good, but plan ahead. Oktoberfest in the Gardens is on today in Langley Park from 1pm until late. Now, Terrace Road will be closed westbound between Hill Street and Victoria Avenue. And Victoria Avenue will be closed from Riverside Drive and Terrace Road. Plan around it. 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
0: 6 Yes, as I mentioned, opportunity coming up very shortly to get into the draw for a dining experience for two people at Sandalfoot's multi-award-winning restaurant. 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

0: No doubt about it, the hits keep happening right here with Virgo and Forever Classic 6IX, like that one from the Eurythmics and Right By Your Side. Stand by, news coming away shortly. You know, I was thinking yesterday, life is so confusing, isn't it? Now, the sign outside Bunnings Garden Department said, bark for landscaping. Well, after 30 minutes, my throat was so sore they still hadn't come out to serve me.
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7: From the Capital Radio Newsroom, good morning. I'm Jeff Tyler. A judge in Mexico has found three men guilty for the murders of Australian surfers Jake and Callum Robinson and their American friend Carter Rode. The victims' parents held hands in the courtroom as the bench convicted the trio of aggravated homicide, armed robbery and vehicle theft. The court heard the surfers were shot and their bodies dumped in a well after resisting an attempt to steal their car tyres. All three men are now facing life behind bars. Tijuana press editor Vincent Coldren telling Today, it's a relief to see a result so quickly.
8: Some justice has been achieved, but we would like to see this diligence applied to this case, to many other cases in Mexico that are constantly keeping us concerned about the safety. I think the pressure that Australian media put on the case has a big reason to see this result.
7: Conservation leaders are ramping up their attack on Australia's climate policies at a political conference in Brisbane. One Nation leader, Pauline Hanson, is expected to call for an inquiry into secret government arrangements with offshore solar and battery suppliers. National Senator Matt Canavan will also unveil a bill to override a recent High Court decision that halted a major New South Wales coal mine expansion. And more children are being diagnosed with ADHD and autism despite limited evidence to suggest the conditions themselves are becoming more common. A British review warns young people could be at risk of being overdiagnosed. It suggests growing distress in children may instead reflect the pressures of modern life, including poor sleep, less exercise and more screen time. Matt Stone Racing young gun Zach Bates has put the grid on notice, taking a shock provisional pole for the Bathurst 1000. The Camaro driver setting a new Gen 3 record in the process at Mount Panorama with a 203.93 in qualifying. The rookie admitting he's still pinching himself.
9: Yeah, absolutely speechless. It's incredible to get provisional pole. Never thought, you know, during the weekend that it was going to be possible.
7: The drivers have two more practice sessions today before this afternoon's top 10 shootout. Australia's beaten Bangladesh by 7 wickets to take a 1-0 lead in the one-day international series in Brisbane. Stumps on day one of the men's test in South Africa. The Baggy Greens are 6 for 187. The Matildas have fallen to Germany 4-2 in their women's international friendly. And in the NBL, the Jack Jumpers have taken down the Hawks 122-112 in Wollongong. That's the latest from the Capital Radio newsroom.
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10: 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Still a crash in West Perth. Reed Highway eastbound at Weston Road. Now, various lanes are blocked right at the intersection there. Police and towing services are on site. A lot of people out of their cars there too, so please be very careful. Otherwise, Quinana, Mitchell and Graham Farmer freeways are moving well. 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This is Christy with the latest Time Saver Traffic.
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7: Today, a top of 21 degrees, a shower or two. Got an overnight low of 11, cloudy tomorrow and a top of 20. Monday, a sunny day and a top of 24 degrees. On Tuesday, it will be sunny again and a top of 27.
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0: This is a forever classic, 6IX, with Perth's best music from the 60s, 70s and 80s, like that one from Cher, If I Could Turn Back Time. Yes, on that subject, so much talk going on at the moment, how times are tough, both in retail and commercial. People are being put off at an alarming rate. So I thought I'd better ask the boss here, am I okay? Then I noticed there's a big chalk outline of me on the boardroom table.
1: Crime Stoppers with Sergeant Alice Cockrum.
0: Good morning, Alice.
2: Oh, my God, if Aaron Hickey was on the line, he'd know exactly what that my laugh is about.
0: Yes.
2: But he's not listening,
0: Well, you never know. How are you, Alice?
2: I'm fantastic. How are you?
0: Nice-looking morning, isn't it?
2: Oh, my wordy lordy, it's beautiful.
0: And you're out and about already? Goodness me, I don't know.
2: Yeah. I know. Who could believe it? I was out of bed this morning.
0: Yes.
2: I usually leave it till the afternoon.
0: Oh, come on. Nice to be talking with you as always. Now, we're, of course, Crime Stoppers, doing great work in our community, folks, and you could help this morning. CrimeStoppersWA.com.au is the website to go to, or you can pick up the phone and dial this number. Wait, 1-800-333-0. Try that again. 1-800-333-0 is the number to call. And a lot of people have been doing that, and we have some results to boot, Alice.
2: Yes, so we've had four charged after four separate whereabouts sorts. So they've been caught for the matters we wanted to speak to them about, and they were charged with them. So obviously when we put them out, it's because we have serious evidence that we need to speak to them about. So people, have a look online for those whereabouts sorts, because they could be your neighbour, and they could be the guy who, you know, walks the street, and then at least we know whereabouts. Where we can find them.
0: Yeah,
2: so thank you for that.
0: Yes, absolutely. Yeah, good advice. So, folks, maybe you could help with a couple we're about to talk to Alice about. One being an incident that occurred in Kingsley on the 21st of September, when an unknown man forced entry into a vehicle on Hocking Road and damaged the rear seats. For the life of me, I can't fathom this one out, Alice.
2: I don't know. Was there drugs stashed in the rear seats? I have no idea. And one wonders what sort of damage, you know. So as we'd like to speak to him. He's seen here dressed in like a zip-up cardigan, a grey ball cap and light-coloured jeans. No, I'm just trying to think of what he must have done in the back seats of that car. So, very clear picture of him, and we'd like to speak to him.
0: Yes, there are very good images of this particular person. If you can help folks, we'd appreciate it. 1-800-333-0 is the number to call. And another incident as well. Gee whiz, a lot of this is going on at the moment. Rockingham detectives seeking some assistance as they investigate an incident that occurred in Wellard on Thursday, September 17. Somebody else has helped himself to somebody's property.
2: Look, this is terrible. He's gone onto somebody's property, and it was at 3:55 p.m. The victim was carrying groceries inside his house and briefly left the garage door open.
0: Right.
2: So, quickly done. The man has entered the garage and stolen the Segway. It's a 9-bot kick scooter, Max G2. Now, there's a really clear image of this hooligan, as you say.
0: Yeah.
2: The haircut and everything are, you can really get a good picture of who he is, and it appears to be a gold chain around his neck as well, as he's... It's an action shot, and it's well worth getting online to have a look at it.
0: Yes.
2: That's all I can say.
0: Absolutely, yeah. I mean, it's hard to believe that this guy's come home, parked in his garage, left the door up, and as he carried some groceries inside, and like a flash, this bloke was on the scene and pinched his scooter. You'd have to think maybe he had the place under surveillance or something. I don't know, but it was...
2: That's even scarier, isn't it?
0: Yeah, absolutely.
2: Thinking that. And I think it's just the now the currency for other people, you know, they're trading these things in for scooters.
0: Yeah.
2: For other stuff.
0: Yeah, absolutely. All right. Well, if you can help with that one, folks, we'd really appreciate it. The number to call once again is 1-800-333-000. And as the good sergeant said, to find out more about these cases and others as well, just go to the website crimestopperswa.com.au. Enjoy your morning coffee, Alice.
2: Oh, I think I might. Thank you, though.
0: Okay. And we'll talk again tomorrow.
2: Okay. Good idea. Okay.
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0: Yes, it's big. 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
10: 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Hurry in store today only at Freedom. Still that crash in West Swan, Reed Highway eastbound at West Swan Road, right at the intersection there. Various lanes are blocked. 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This is Christy with the latest Time Saver Traffic.
11: 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Abbott Caravans are Abbott Caravans. It's where your next adventure begins. It's the Bircho Show.

0: If you're looking for the best music in Perth, you've come to the right place. 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Speaking of that, Saddleford Winery have given me another dining experience for two. It's worth $150 at the multi-award-winning restaurant, and I'll be doing that draw just before I go at 12 today. If you want to get into it, now's the time to call 9484 1080. 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
11: From the Capital Radio Newsroom, good afternoon, I'm Jeff Tyler. Three Mexican men have been found guilty of murdering Perth brothers Jake and Callum Robinson and their American friend Carter Road. The trio was shot dead in what's believed deemed to be a robbery gone wrong. The men have been convicted of aggravated homicide, aggravated robbery, violent robbery and violent vehicle theft. Former state attorney Dave Orenberg has told Today he'd be surprised if any of them ever walk free.
12: The sentencing, that will happen soon. The guilt phase is over. The penalty comes next. And in Mexico, sentencing happens in a separate hearing within days, and prosecutors are pushing for maximum sentences of 150 to 200 years. So whatever number the judge writes down, these thugs are never getting out.
11: Australia's energy minister is criticising a deal brokered by Donald Trump to source 5 million tonnes of diesel from Russia. The US president announced his supply arrangement after a phone call with Vladimir Putin. Federal Energy Minister Chris Bowen is rejecting suggestions Australia will look to America to bolster its supplies.
13: We don't need or want Russian fuel in Australia. We have the arrangements in place as best as we possibly can with our trading partners to ensure that Russian fuel doesn't flow to Australia. That policy is not changing, will not change. We do not want Vladimir Putin to benefit from this war in the Middle East.
11: Australia's fuel supply remains secure with 43 days of petrol, 31 diesel and 30 days of jet fuel in reserves. Authorities in the United Arab Emirates say the co-pilot who attacked the captain of a Fly Dubai flight to Tel Aviv last month planned to fly it into the passenger terminal at Israel's main international airport. The BBC Sebastian Usher reports.
14: This is the fullest account so far from the investigation that's being led by the UAE into the incident and the motivations of the co-pilot. It appears to confirm what a passenger on board the flight said at the time, that Israel had narrowly managed to avoid its own 9/11. The UAE Attorney General says that the co-pilot, who's been widely identified as an Omani national, Hamam al-Hamami, has told investigators that he was indeed inspired by that attack and that he'd been motivated to become a pilot in order to carry out something similar. The investigation has also found that he used two previous flights to scout out the route.
11: Supercars rookie Zach Bates has secured a shock provisional pole ahead of today's top 10 shootout at the Bathurst 1000. That race just after 5 today, local time. And stumps on day one of the men's test in South Africa. Australia's 6 wickets for 187. Matt Renshaw, the best with the bat, making 46 runs. He's not out. That's the latest from the Capital Radio newsroom. I'm Jeff Tyler.
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15: 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Still a bit happening with that crash in West Swan Reed Highway, eastbound at West Swan Road. It's right at the intersection there. Now, various lanes are blocked. Police and towing services working very hard to clear that one, so please be really careful through the area. I do expect some delays. But Quinana Mitchell and Graham Farmer Freeways, they're looking good. 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This is Christy with the latest Time Saver Traffic.
9: 6AX four-day forecast.
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11: Today, a top of 21 degrees, a shower or two. Got an overnight low of 11, cloudy tomorrow and a top of 20. Monday, a sunny day and a top of 24 degrees. On Tuesday, will be sunny again and a top of 27.
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17: Yeah, Virgo, we did through until 12 today. Very shortly, I'll be talking to my good mate, Ashley Reid. He's CEO of the Cancer Council in WA. He'll be here in a moment to talk about Cancer Awareness Month. He will tell you how you can get involved. Very important cause. Also, this hour, another opportunity to get into the draw for that magnificent lunch or dinner at Sandalford Estate. Just like Catherine Hicks of Wollaston, Frank Garzia of North Coogee, Lynn Henley of Greenwood, Denise Jones of Darch, Josephine Petrarotta of Edgewater, and Gail Polder of Ashby of Dunn. Good luck, everybody. More opportunities coming up soon with yours truly here on Forever Classic. 6IX.

0: John Farnham, Chain Reaction. Good to have you with us Saturday morning with Bircho on Forever Classic 6IX. I'm delighted to have on the line Ashley Reid, who's the CEO of the Cancer Council here in WA. Good morning, Ash.
1: Morning, Bircho. Great to talk to you again.
0: Now, this is a very important month, isn't it, this month of October? It's Cancer Awareness Month.
1: That's right, and more specifically, Breast Cancer Awareness Month.
0: Yes.
1: So it's a month of the year when we really try to get really good education and information out there about breast cancer. It is still one of the most commonly diagnosed cancers for women. Around 1,800 women in WA are diagnosed each year. But look, we've seen huge improvements in screening and treatment and diagnosis. So it's really about awareness and making sure people are aware of symptoms and all the things that we can do to support people.
0: Yes, Breast Cancer Awareness Month, as you said, plays a critical role in highlighting the impact of breast cancer. And as you mentioned, many, many women are diagnosed each and every year. I mean, it's a really big problem. And, of course, to do the research that you people do extremely well, it all takes money, and that's what this month is about as well, isn't it? Raising
1: funds. That's right. Look, it is about raising funds for research. Cancer Council WA is one of the biggest contributors to local research, all donor funded, and it's through that research that we've seen just huge improvements in the survival rates around breast cancer and many cancers. So back in the kind of late 80s, the 5-year survival rates for breast cancer was about 75%. And because of all that investment in research and better treatments, et cetera, now it's around 93%. We have some of the best 5-year survival rates in the world. But if found early, that's always the that's always the key part to people to be aware of their symptoms and their bodies and to get things checked out early. That's the key thing.
0: Absolutely. And, of course, if you want to get involved in Breast Cancer Awareness Month, you can participate by going to the website, which is, Ash?
1: It's Cancer Council WA. You can just Google that. You can also call our cancer nurses if you or any of your family are going through cancer or breast cancer. 13, 11, 20. They are amazing people. All the support is provided by donors, so we can't do that work without the support of the community and people like yourself, Bircho.
0: Yeah, well, I'm delighted to help in any way I possibly can, of course. I mean, you do great work in our community. There's no question about it. And if people have got questions, of course, about breast cancer and what they should or should not do, they're always welcome to contact the Cancer Council WA, aren't they?
1: Absolutely. Can't reinforce that enough. It's a free confidential service. We have amazing cancer nurses on the line. It's 13 11 20. If you or a loved one are going through cancer, all of the support services are free and all provided by our generous donors. So it's a really important thing for people to reach out for help if they need it.
0: Absolutely. The number to call, once again, as I said, is 13 11 20. And maybe people can get involved in, there's all sorts of different ways people can help with fundraising by having luncheons and barbecues and things in their own home, can't they?
1: Yeah, look, absolutely. As I said, all of our support services, our WIG service, our lodge accommodation, our support lines, all supported by donors. So anything people can do to help the Cancer Council means we're helping West Australians. So we really, really appreciate it.
0: Okay, folks, 13 11 20 is the number to call. The Cancer Council WA, we'll be delighted to hear from you. And this is the month that we can all get involved and help the Cancer Council WA here continue their, well, their absolutely fantastic work. They're life-saving work in a lot of cases. Breast cancer, it is an awful, awful thing, and too many people are brought down with it each and every year. I mean, the number is, it's staggering when you sort of look at it. I mean, that over 21,000 people will be diagnosed with breast cancer this year in Australia, Ash. So it is a real problem, isn't it?
1: It absolutely is, Bircho. And again, about people being aware of their bodies, aware of symptoms, getting support early. We have free screening in WA for women who are 50 to 74 every 2 years. So please don't hesitate, don't delay, and reach out to us if you need some help.
0: Okay. Very good advice from the man who knows. Good to have you with us once again, mate. We'll keep talking. We'll talk again before this month is out to make sure that people are getting involved in this very special breast cancer awareness month 2026, and of course the Cancer Council WA are the people you should be talking to, and the boss is Ash Reid. Good on you, Ash.
1: Great to talk to you, Burjo. Thank you.
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0: Hey, weather's looking pretty good today and there's more of it on the way. 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
0: 6IX. Hey, where you can be a winner, I got some double passes to give away today. And here's your first opportunity to go see the new movie in town, The Social Reckoning. It's in cinemas now. If you'd like to be my guest, I'll take call number 3 on 9484 1080. Now,

Yes, Saturday morning with Virgo and Forever Classic 6AX, where all the goodies get together, like that one from the Bee Gees. Hey, Lara Farrell of Waikiki, well done, Lara. That double pass to go see the movie The Social Reckoning is yours. I'll give you another opportunity.

0: Yes, if you're looking for all the big hits from the 60s, 70s and the 80s, you've come to the right place. Forever Classic 6AX, like that one from Ian Moss and the Telephone Booth. News coming away shortly. Speaking of news, things were going swimmingly at the Cannibal Wedding until the best man made his speech and said it was time to toast the bride and groom.
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6: From the Capital Radio Newsroom, good afternoon, I'm Jeff Tyler. Three Mexican men have been found guilty of murdering Perth brothers Jake and Callum Robinson and their American friend Carter Rode. The trio was shot dead in what's believed deemed to be a robbery gone wrong. The men have been convicted of aggravated homicide, aggravated robbery, violent robbery and violent vehicle theft. Former state attorney Dave Orenberg has told Today he'd be surprised if any of them ever walk free.
7: The sentencing, that will happen soon. The guilt phase is over. The penalty comes next. And in Mexico, sentencing happens in a separate hearing within days, and prosecutors are pushing for maximum sentences of 150 to 200 years. So whatever number the judge writes down, these thugs are never getting out.
6: Australia's energy minister is criticising a deal brokered by Donald Trump to source 5 million tonnes of diesel from Russia. The US president announced his supply arrangement after a phone call with Vladimir Putin. Federal Energy Minister Chris Bowen is rejecting suggestions Australia will look to America to bolster its supplies.
8: We don't need or want Russian fuel in Australia. We have the arrangements in place as best as we possibly can with our trading partners to ensure that Russian fuel doesn't flow to Australia. That policy is not changing, will not change. We do not want Vladimir Putin to benefit from this war in the Middle East.
6: Australia's fuel supply remains secure with 43 days of petrol, 31 diesel and 30 days of jet fuel in reserves. Authorities in the United Arab Emirates say the co-pilot who attacked the captain of a Fly Dubai flight to Tel Aviv last month planned to fly it into the passenger terminal at Israel's main international airport. The BBC's Sebastian Usher reports.
9: This is the fullest account so far from the investigation that's being led by the UAE into the incident and the motivations of the co-pilot. It appears to confirm what a passenger on board the flight said at the time, that Israel had narrowly managed to avoid its own 9/11. The UAE Attorney General says that the co-pilot, who's been widely identified as an Omani national, Hamam al-Hamami, has told investigators that he was indeed inspired by that attack and that he'd been motivated to become a pilot in order to carry out something similar. The investigation has also found that he used two previous flights to scout out the route.
6: Supercars rookie Zach Bates has secured a shock provisional pole ahead of today's top 10 shootout at the Bathurst 1000, that race just after 5 today. Local time, and stumps on day one of the men's test in South Africa. Australia's 6 wickets for 187. Matt Renshaw, the best with the bat, making 46 runs. He's not out. That's the latest from the Capital Radio newsroom. I'm Jeff Tyler.
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10: 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Breakdown in Bennett Springs, Reed Highway eastbound before Altone Road. The left lane is closed by incident response. In the earlier crash in West Swan, Reed Highway eastbound at West Swan Road, that's cleared. All lanes back open through there. And Quinana Mitchell and Graham Farmer freeways moving well. 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This is Christy with the latest Time Saver Traffic.
1: 6AX four-day forecast.
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6: Today, a top of 21 degrees, a shower or two. Got an overnight low of 11, cloudy tomorrow and a top of 20. Monday, a sunny day and a top of 24 degrees. On Tuesday, will be sunny again and a top of 27.
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0: Yeah, plenty of ways to be a winner with yours truly this morning. Listen up very shortly. An opportunity for you to get into the draw for that magnificent experience, lunch or dinner to the value of $150 at the award-winning Sandalford restaurant in the Swan Valley. Just one way to be a winner with Burjo this morning on Forever Classic 6IX.

0: Yeah. Hey, the Beatles. All You Need Is Love. Good to have you with us on Forever Classic 6AX with Berger through until 12 today. You know, never cease to be amazed. My tiny brain sometimes is alerted to things from some of the songs we play. All You Need Is Love. I was reading during the week that McDonald's are changing the taste of their burgers in the hope of luring back more adult customers. Now, it's been suggested by some people that going to McDonald's for taste will be like watching Channel 9's Love Island for the intellectual stimulation.
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0: 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We'll reveal all the details Tuesday morning in the Classic Breakfast. 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
1: Yeah, while we're on the subject of money, let's see how much you can save by going to see my good mate John Hughes in Victoria Park. 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John Hughes, right there in Victoria Park. 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
1: 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I'd say one of those is yours on 9484 1080.

Hey, Saturday mornings with Burcho and Forever Classic 6IX. Nice to have you with us. John Mellencamp, and check it out. Yeah, well, check these out. Narelle Johnson of Averley, Marie Tournier of Coondoola, Tina Higgins of Joondalup, Laurel Eakins of Mindari, and Peter Dowling of High Wycombe are all in the draw for that magnificent Sandiford lunch or dinner. Good luck.

Meatloaf took the words right out of my mouth. If you're looking for the big hits from the 60s, 70s and 80s, like that one, you've come to the right place. Forever Classic 6IX with Burjo. On that sub, don't you love those phone messages that say, your call may be monitored or recorded for quality assurance? I guess having an actual person answer the phone is not considered important to quality anymore.

0: soul sister number one, Aretha Franklin. What a star. And respect. Thanks for your company on Forever Classic 6 Acts of Burjo. News is next. I've noticed during the week in finance news, the dollar opens stronger against the franc, the mark, and the lira. Weaker against food, clothing, and rent.
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5: From the Capital Radio Newsroom, good morning, I'm Jeff Tyler. The mother of Perth brothers murdered in Mexico has called for the maximum penalty after their killers were proven guilty. Toby Goff reports.
6: Three men have been convicted over the deaths of Jake and Callum Robinson and their American friend Carter Rode, who was shot dead during a robbery in Baja in 2024. A court in Ensenada heard the surfers were killed and their bodies dumped in a well after resisting an attempt to steal their car tyres. The victims' parents held hands in the courtroom as the judge found the trio guilty of aggravated homicide, armed robbery and vehicle theft. The Perth brothers' mother, Deborah, telling reporters, while no outcome could bring her sons back, accountability mattered.
7: Callum and Jake are not here. A verdict is a good thing, but it doesn't bring them back.
6: The convicted killers face life in prison when they're formally sentenced next week. Toby Goff reporting.
5: Australia will maintain its current fuel stockpiling measures despite US President Donald Trump striking a major deal with Vladimir Putin. Under the scheme, America will source around 5 million tonnes of Russian diesel. With ongoing Middle Eastern conflicts pressuring global shipping lanes, Chris Bowen maintains our fuel supply is secure and Australia won't be bringing Russian fuel onshore. And a man has been refused bail after being charged over offensive behaviour on the Bondi Beach footbridge. Police arrested the 53-year-old man at the scene of the Bondi terror attack after witnesses reported him hanging a Palestinian flag over the side of the bridge and mimicking firing a gun. He's now before the courts. Co-drivers have completed their final practice session ahead of the Bathurst 1000 with Chevrolet, again topping the timesheets. John Thompson reports from Mount Panorama.
8: Brisbane young gun Jared Hughes gave the embattled Erebus team some heart after clocking a 2 minute 5.5 to lead the co-drivers at the end of the one-hour session. Zach Best in the number 3 Mustang was second fastest ahead of his teammate Richie Stanaway, while Tim Slade in another Ford was fourth. No Toyotas made it into the top 10 shootout qualifying yesterday, and their performance didn't improve today, with Jackson Evans 10th in his Supra. Lead drivers have another one-hour session at 1 p.m, with the top 10 shootouts set to start at 5. John Thompson, Bathurst.
5: Australia's beaten Bangladesh by 7 wickets to take a 1-0 lead in their one-day women's series in Brisbane. The Matildas have fallen to Germany 4-2 in their women's international friendly. And NBL, the Jack Jumpers have taken down the Hawks 122 points to 112. That game was in Wollongong. That's the latest news update from the Capital Radio Newsroom. I'm Jeff Tyler.
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9: 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Speak to your doctor at 50 or 45 if you have family history. The breakdown in Bennett Springs, Reed Highway eastbound before Altone Road, that has cleared. And a reminder, Oktoberfest in the Gardens will be on today in Langley Park from 1 p.m. until late. Terrace Road will be closed westbound between Hill Street and Victoria Avenue. Victoria Avenue will be closed between Riverside Drive and Terrace Road. 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This is Christy with the latest Time Saver Traffic.
3: 6AX four-day forecast.
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5: Today, a top of 21 degrees, a shower or two. Got an overnight low of 11, cloudy tomorrow and a top of 20. Monday, a sunny day and a top of 24 degrees. On Tuesday, will be sunny again and a top of 27.
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0: 6AX. Yeah, it's coming up this hour. More opportunities to be a winner. We've got that fantastic lunch or dinner at the beautiful Sandalford Winery up there in the Swan Valley. Listen for your cue to call to get into the draw. I'll do that just before we go at 12 today. Also, I've got some movie passes to give away. Good flick, this. It's now opened in town. It's called The Social Reckoning. You could be my special guests. And very shortly, I'll be talking to Mark Whiteman. Mark's the CEO of Ray White WA. He'll bring us up to date on the current volatile, I might add, property market. So stand by for Mark. All happening this hour on Forever Classic 6IX.

0: Kickstarting your weekend, Virgil till 12 on Forever Classic 6AX with all those biggies from back a bit. Tina Turner and the best. Speaking of the best, the duty forecaster at the Bureau of Meteorology, Daniel, is joining us this morning. How are you, Matt?
1: Hey, John. Good, thank you.
0: Getting a bit of everything lately, aren't we? We've got some showers sweeping through, and next minute the sun is shining, the clouds then gather again, and a bit more rain, and been pretty windy the last few days.
1: Yes, there's been a decent breeze. We've got those showers, as you mentioned. Not a lot in them at this stage, though. Fairly
0: yep.
1: small falls that we've been seeing in the last 24 hours or so. We've got that front that's passing the southwest, which is responsible for the showers pushing up around Perth, as well as those breezier conditions. That will all shift away after today, pretty much. So, you know, tomorrow still likely to be a bit cloudy, but yep. it should be relatively dry, and then becoming quite sunny as we head through Monday, Tuesday, Wednesday, and getting quite warm too. Tops today around about 21, tomorrow around about 20 degrees, so relatively cool, pretty close to average
0: yep.
1: With those temperatures. But as the sky's clear and we've got the next big ridge starts to dominate the weather across Western Australia, we'll see a trough develop down the west coast, which will start to pull in some warm air from the north. So by Monday, we're up to about 24 degrees, a couple of degrees above average, but it just keeps on going from there, 26 on Tuesday, and up to 29 degrees by the time we get through to Wednesday. So
0: wow.
1: quite warm.
0: Yeah.
1: Stage.
0: And then, according to the forecast here, Thursday there could be a shower or two, and Friday could also be a little on the dampy side, but temperatures are remaining in the mid-20s.
1: Yeah, that's it. So we'll see them dip a little bit with that that shower coming in, those showers coming in, a bit of cloud cover, a little bit of the wet stuff falling at that stage, but nothing too significant.
0: Okay.
1: You know, relatively small falls again. We might get a few bigger ones, perhaps down towards the southwest area. But yeah, it'll struggle to push anything larger up towards Perth. But yeah, there could be a few falls here that push up to 5 millimetres or so.
0: Yeah, is it normal for in springtime to get you know, a bit more precipitation than we got actually during winter?
1: Yeah, look, we did have a relatively dry winter, so some of these fronts they're starting to get less common as we go through spring, and of course, by the time we get to summer, the positioning of the highs mean that the fronts just can't make it far enough north. But for the time being, during spring, yeah, look, you do still tend to get a few come through. We would probably expect them to start easing off, though, as we head through the rest of October and into November ahead of that that summer pattern really setting up.
0: Yeah, we've got some westerlies blowing. They're going to turn southwesterly of the Savo, and again tomorrow as well. So on the bay, boating or not, do you think?
1: Look, it's a little bit breezy out there today. It is not quite strong enough for wind warnings around the place, but we are seeing winds pushing up to 15 to 20 knots in places.
0: Yep.
1: It'll probably stay that way into tomorrow as well. But, then it gets a bit stronger as we go through into Monday. The directions will be shifting a bit west, then west, south to southwest, and then as we head through into Monday, some east to southeasterly in there during Monday, and expect it to shift further as we go through the week and the trough starts to develop a bit more strongly down the coast.
0: Excellent. Hey, mate, good to have you with us, Daniel, once again on Forever Classic 6IX. I look forward to chatting to you, getting your expertise on the weather that we can expect. We might do it again next week. What do you think?
1: Oh, I think it's a couple of weeks before I'm back on Saturday, but I look forward to it, John.
0: All right. Okay. Well, he works hard, so he deserves a time off. Daniel, duty forecaster at the Bureau of Meteorology with Virgo on Forever Classic 6AX.
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0: Hey, listen, if you want to be my guest at Sandiford Winery in the beautiful restaurant there in the Swan Valley, $150 voucher is up for grabs. You've got to get in the draw, and you can do that right now by calling this number, 9484 1080, to get on my shortlist. I'll take calls 7, 8, 9 and 10.

Dragon. Hey, listen, these people will love me if they happen to come up winner in our competition for that fantastic lunch or dinner at Sandalford Winery. Mark Campana, Loris Gibson, Kylie Dickinson, and Margaret Van Dungen. Good luck. You're in the draw. We'll do it just before we go at 12 today.

0: Yeah, playing all those goodies from back a bit. This is the place, Forever Classic 6IX with Burjo Queen, and we will rock you. Stand by, news is about to happen. Speaking of being rocked, I asked my wife Jan yesterday why she stayed with me all these years. And she said a woman's standards decline as they get older. Let's get
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8: From the Capital Radio Newsroom, good morning, I'm Jeff Tyler. The mother of Perth brothers murdered in Mexico has called for the maximum penalty after their killers were proven guilty. Toby Goff reports.
9: Three men have been convicted over the deaths of Jake and Callum Robinson and their American friend Carter Road, who was shot dead during a robbery in Baja in 2024. A court in Ensenada heard the surfers were killed and their bodies dumped in a well after resisting an attempt to steal their car tyres. The victims' parents held hands in the courtroom as the judge found the trio guilty of aggravated homicide, armed robbery and vehicle theft. The Perth brothers' mother, Deborah, telling reporters, while no outcome could bring her sons back, accountability mattered.
10: Callum and Jake are not here. A verdict is a good thing, but it doesn't bring them back.
9: The convicted killers face life in prison when they're formally sentenced next week. Toby Goff reporting.
8: Australia will maintain its current fuel stockpiling measures despite US President Donald Trump striking a major deal with Vladimir Putin. Under the scheme, America will source around 5 million tonnes of Russian diesel. With ongoing Middle Eastern conflicts pressuring global shipping lanes, Chris Bowen maintains our fuel supply is secure and Australia won't be bringing Russian fuel onshore. And a man has been refused bail after being charged over offensive behaviour on the Bondi Beach footbridge. Police arrested the 53-year-old man at the scene of the Bondi terror attack after witnesses reported him hanging a Palestinian flag over the side of the bridge and mimicking firing a gun. He's now before the courts. drivers have completed their final practice session ahead of the Bathurst 1000 with Chevrolet, again topping the timesheets. John Thompson reports from Mount Panorama.
11: Brisbane young gun Jared Hughes gave the embattled Erebus team some heart after clocking at 2 minute 5.5 to lead the co-drivers at the end of the one-hour session. Zach Best in the number three Mustang was second fastest, ahead of his teammate Richie Stanaway, while Tim Slade in another Ford was fourth. No Toyotas made it into the top 10 shootout qualifying yesterday, and their performance didn't improve today, with Jackson Evans 10th in his Supra. Lead drivers have another one-hour session at 1 p.m, with the top 10 shootouts set to start at 5. John Thompson, Bathurst.
8: Australia's beaten Bangladesh by 7 wickets to take a 1-0 lead in their one-day women's series in Brisbane. The Matildas have fallen to Germany 4-2 in their women's international friendly. And NBL, the Jack Jumpers have taken down the Hawks 122 points to 112. That game was in Wollongong. That's the latest news update from the Capital Radio newsroom. I'm Jeff Tyler.
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12: 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There's a crash in Inglewood, Alexander Drive South at Central Avenue. 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There's debris across all lanes and traffic is slow, so please be very mindful through there. Freeway southbound looking good. Freeway north but a little busy at Rolly Road. 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This is Christy with the latest Time Saver Traffic.
6: 6AX 4-day forecast.
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8: Today, a top of 21 degrees, a shower or two. Got an overnight low of 11, cloudy tomorrow and a top of 20. Monday, a sunny day and a top of 24 degrees. On Tuesday, it will be sunny again and a top of 27.
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0: 6IX. We're about to talk to Mark Whiteman, CEO of Ray White Western Australia, about all the foibles and things that are going on in the real estate market at the moment. Stand by for that. And also, we'll check out who you're sharing it with if you're having a birthday today. Have a great day.

0: Who's ever heard of A, B, C, or D mail?
1: The big moments in history, the great moments in music, and famous folks blowing out candles. It's Burgos on this day.
0: Yes, happy birthday to you if you're celebrating today on this, the 10th of October. Sharing it with some well-known folk, Charles Dance was born on this day. He's 80, English actor. You might have seen him in the movies For Your Eyes Only, Pascal's Island, Last Action Hero, and he was in the TV miniseries The Jewel in the Crown as well. Fine actor, Charles Dance, 80 today. Also celebrating a birthday today is Chris Tarrant. Well, English folks would know that name. Born in Reading in 1946, he's 80 today. A television presenter, he was on Capital Radio from 1984 to 2004. He hosted the UK version of Who Wants to Be a Millionaire? And also he presents the TV program Chris Tarrant Extreme Railways, which you can see on SBS these days. Chris Tarrant, 80 years young. Also today, delightful lady Wendy Harmer is celebrating her birthday. She'll kill me for saying this, 71 today. Appeared, of course, regularly on the ABC radio in Sydney. And also she was the morning presenter on Sydney's other FM stations as well. Hosted The Big Gig and her own short-lived comedy In Harmer's Way. Lovely lady, Wendy Harmer, 71 today. Also celebrating a birthday today is Dan Stevens, another English actor, 44. He played Matthew Crawley in the drama series Downton Abbey, you may remember. He also played Sir Lancelot in Night at the Museum and also the Beast in Disney's live-action adaptation of Beauty and the Beast back in 2017. He also played Charles Dickens in The Man Who Invented Christmas. Very talented young fella, Dan Stevens, is 44 today. Speaking of talented boys, Baker Boy, real name, Danzel James Baker, born in Darwin on this day in 1996, Aussie Aboriginal rapper and dancer, 30 today he is. He was Young Australian of the Year back in 2019. Very talented young man, Baker Boy, celebrating his birthday today. And also today, we should mention Keith Reid. He was born on this day back in 1946. We lost him, sadly, at the age of 76 in 2023. Now, English muso. Was very prominent in a lot of groups, but he also was very skilled at writing songs. He was one of the co-writers of John Farnham's huge hit, You're the Voice, and he also wrote this one from Procol Harum, White a Shade of Pale. Keith Reid, born on this day. If you were, happy birthday to you. Hope you have a terrific day, and many more.

0: Big song, wasn't it? Procol Harum, White a Shade of Pale. Written by Keith Reid, who was born on this day. If it is your birthday today, I hope you have a fantastic day and many more. On that subject, pale faces, did you hear about the circus clown who got home at 2 o'clock in the morning? His wife said, "Where the hell have you been?" And wipe that stupid smile off your face.
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0: Well, if maybe you've got a smile on your face today, if you've got your house on the market, the man you should have been talking to is the CEO of Ray White Western Australia, Mark Whiteman. He manages to do that for a lot of people. Good morning, Mark.
3: Good morning, Burjo, and we try and put smiles on people's faces, that's correct.
0: All right, so, a lot of people haven't been smiling that much lately. Australia now into its fifth or sixth month of house prices trending down. Is that the case in Perth as well?
3: Look, over the last quarter, certainly we've seen some adjustment in price, that's correct. So that's been largely driven by more properties available. And buyers just being a little cautious around what they will offer. But I've got to say, lots of buyers out, certainly today particularly, it's noticeable. But right across the marketplace, Burjo, we've just finished in-room auctions here at Ray White South Perth, and we had two properties up for auction, and we had six buyers competing for those.
0: Right.
3: So there's still more buyers than there are properties, if that makes sense.
0: Yep.
3: But certainly buyers are just taking their time. Interest rates have played a very big part in that, no doubt rising petrol prices and all those sorts of things.
0: Yes.
3: Have also weighed in, but that's why the number of properties in Western Australia, or rather in Perth, I should say, has risen, and we have a bit of a key moment happening this week, which was where listing numbers in Perth popped its head above 8,000 properties for sale. That's 8,013 to be exact, for the first time since COVID. So we've had really tight numbers of properties available. That's the supply side of the equation. In fact, 12 months ago, 2,821 properties were available. So we're now somewhat close, not quite four times, but certainly more than three times as many properties for sale. And that's largely off the back of properties taking a little bit longer to sell. And that's because the gap between what the owners are looking to get and what the buyers are looking to pay has widened. 529 sales for the week just gone. And that's as opposed to the same week 12 months ago, where it was 729. So that's a significant shift. But again, plenty of buyers. If you're looking to sell your property, we just need to get the price right and perhaps the method of sale right.
0: Yeah, absolutely. Well, of course, the method of sale is to use Ray White, Western Australia, no doubt about it, and Mark Whiteman and the excellent team that he looks over. Now, have you got some auctions and opportunities around at the moment with Ray White? What are they, Mark?
3: We certainly do. We've just done two here at Ray White South Perth, as I mentioned. We had a little property in Bulwer Street, Perth, and another one in Adelaide Terrace. You can still chat to the team there about the Adelaide Terrace one. Highest bid there, $320,000, so they're still negotiating that one out. We have an on-site auction in Greenwood, which has also already happened at Mulligan Drive, along with an auction at number 12, Dreyer Court in Yanchep. We're about to go in just a few moments to a property in Masters Way in Lancelin, along with 145 Station Street in East Cannington, both those properties at 12:30 and 1 o'clock respectively. And then tomorrow we've got some more, Burjo. We've got 27 4th Avenue road in Armidale at 10 a.m. And then, of course, on Thursday, the 13th of October, in rooms at Ray White, the Iolachi Group in Waikiki, down Rockingham Way. We have Bonington Place, Beldivers, number 37 and 18, Radford Place in Safety Bay, along with 50 Paradise Road, Beldivers, and 21 Portela Approach in Belldivers, all going under the hammer. Things start there at 5 p.m. in Waikiki on Tuesday the 13th. So plenty of auction action, yeah. And a lot of sellers, if I could just say, Burjo, are looking at auction as a method that will create some energy. As I just explained before, buyers are taking a bit of time. Auctions create energy and a little bit of urgency, and certainly allow the competition to play out. So certainly well worth a thought there for anyone selling a property. They can talk to anyone at Ray White Real Estate to help them with any auction questions they might have.
0: Okay, some very good advice there from Mark Whiteman, CEO of Ray White Western Australia. Burjo's Perth Property Update happens each and every Saturday morning, and we'll do it next Saturday, Mark. What do you reckon?
3: I think we can do that, mate. Sounds good to me.
0: Excellent. Hey, Ray White, they bring the whole team. Just go to raywhite.com.
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0: Yeah, don't miss that one. Whatever you do, Nat and Westo, Tuesday morning here on Forever Classic 6IX. 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

0: Elton John, yeah, goodbye Yellow Brick Road, another biggie from back a bit. You hear them all on Here Forever Classic 6IX. Mojo through until 12 today, got an hour to go. I'm not sure how it's going to go down. I don't know if it's going to be a happy one or not. Troy just told me he got an unexpected raise in salary. All I said was, well, oh, really, that's nice. And he said, yeah, but I don't know why. And then I just added, well, maybe they want your last week here to be a happy one.
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11: A shower or two in Perth today, going for a top of 21 degrees. From the Capital Radio 6IX newsroom, good morning, I'm Jeff Tyler. A 29-year-old Perth man has been charged with the alleged murder of his twin brother. Police attended a home on Nye Way in Orillia in Perth South on Thursday afternoon and found the body of a 29-year-old man in the backyard. Homicide squad detectives have now charged his brother with one count of murder. He'll face court today. Three Mexican men have been found guilty of murdering Perth brothers Jake and Callum Robinson and their American friend Carter Road. The trio was shot dead in what's believed to be a robbery that has gone wrong. The men have been convicted of aggravated homicide, aggravated robbery, and violent vehicle theft. Former state attorney Dave Orenberg has told today he'd be surprised if any of the men ever walk free.
12: The sentencing, that will happen soon. The guilt phase is over. The penalty comes next. And in Mexico, sentencing happens in a separate hearing within days, and prosecutors are pushing for maximum sentences of 150 to 200 years. So whatever number the judge writes down, these thugs are never getting out.
11: Pressure is mounting on the federal government to get its policy right as it faces growing backlash over a credit card surcharge ban. Australians are accusing the Prime Minister of breaking a promise to bring the cost of living down as cafes hike prices to recoup processing costs. Shadow MP Phil Thompson has told today the issue needs to be addressed.
13: If you get rid of a surcharge, but that means the business or the small business has to then absorb that, which means the prices go up, is bad policy. And I think the Australian public want politicians to stop the spin, to just tell the truth and get the policies right. Because right now, this policy isn't fit for purpose and Australians are going to be worse off.
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11: Brandon Knight is making his NBL debut as Perth Wildcats chase a fourth consecutive win. They're hosting the New Zealand Breakers at RAC Arena. It's third versus fourth, and coach John Riley says Knight, who arrived from America last week, is already fitting in well at the club.
9: Now, a lot of times imports come over and they're searching for something in life, where he's comfortable with who he is, where he is. And I think our backcourt, with how young we are, adding a veteran in that area is just really going to help Pepper, Deli, Jaron with their own growth.
11: That's the latest 6IX News update. I'm Jeff Tyler from the Capital Radio Newsroom.
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14: 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So Lacrash in Inglewood, Alexander Drive southbound at Central Avenue, multiple lanes are blocked, towing services working on site. There is debris across all lanes and traffic is slowed through there. Freeway southbound, not too bad. Cunarda Freeway northbound building from about Anketel Road to Rolney Road. 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This is Christy with the latest Time Saver Traffic.
1: 6AX four-day forecast.
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11: Today, a top of 21 degrees, a shower or two. Got an overnight low of 11, cloudy tomorrow and a top of 20. Monday, a sunny day and a top of 24 degrees. On Tuesday, will be sunny again and a top of 27.
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0: Yes, and the last 3 hours has gone past pretty fast. Apparently I was here. We've got one hour to go for the Virgo Show. More ways to be a winner, of course. We've got the big draw coming up shortly for the Sandleford lunch or dinner with $150. Stand by for your cue to call. But right now, better get on the phone. I'll take caller number 3 on 94841080. I've got a double pass to go see the new movie, The Social Reckoning, which is now showing at a cinema near you. 94841080, caller number 3. Go do it.

0: They're playing the songs you can sing along with. This is the place, Forever Classic 6AX, Daryl Braithwaite and One Summer. Hey, John Bior of Herne Hill was the lucky caller. Well done, John. Off to see the movie The Social Reckoning. You will enjoy that. It's on a cinema near you. We got some more doubles to give away. May not get to them today. We'll do it tomorrow, though. It's another incentive to listen to Bird Show here on Forever Classic 6IX.
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0: All right, let's take a look at what's going on around the place. This year's Tulip Festival is on at Araluen right now. Tulip beds are bursting into colour at the Concourse Lawn, the Centenary Lawn near the Rose Garden, and along the pathways at the base of the Totterall Car Park. 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If you're looking for something to do this weekend, head to Lansdale Farm for the Fur and Fleece Festival. It's on until 3 o'clock today and again tomorrow. 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And the WA Day Festival celebrations couldn't go ahead in June. It's finally heading back to Fremantle. It's on tomorrow for a huge free day by the water. Get ready for the live music and entertainment, cultural performances, family activities, mermaids and roaming characters, interactive experiences and plenty more across Fremantle Fishing Boat Harbour and Bathers Beach. All gets underway from 11 o'clock tomorrow, so take the family. Round up your friends and go and enjoy the day. It's always a big one. To find out more about this event, go to celebratewa.com.au. Just some of the things happening around the place. If you want to know more, just listen to Burjo here on Forever Classic 6AX. All brought to you, of course, by our good mates at Reading Cinemas in Belmont.
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0: Cheap Trick. I want you to want me. Forever Classic 6AX with all the goodies from back a bit. All those hits from the 60s, 70s and 80s, they happen right here with yours truly. We're here until 12 o'clock. Very shortly, an opportunity to get into the draw for that Sandalford Winery lunch or dinner to the value of $150. Get ready to work those fingers to the phone. I was reading during the week, I have to say congratulations to Spike. Now, Spike's a 29-year-old ginger and white tomcat. He's just been declared Britain's oldest cat. True story, this. 29 years old. That's the equivalent of 203 human years, by the way. I understand that Spike still goes out at night on the prowl, but only as a consultant.
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0: Okay, last chance to get into the draw. I'll be doing it just before we go at 12 today for this magnificent dining experience for two people. It's worth $150 at Sandalford's multi-award-winning restaurant. You'll be welcome to go for lunch or dinner. Now, you need to get into the draw. You can do it by this, calling 94841080. That's the number. I could be calling you back before we end the show today. 94841080, and I'm looking for calls 5, 6, 7, and 8.

Yeah, Giorgio Moroder and Phil Carey will always be together in Electric Dreams. Nice to have you with us on Forever Classic 6IX. Nice to be talking to Anne May of Willerton, Gail Watson of Waikiki, Dave Williams of Forestfield, and Gail McShane of Wattle Grove. All in the draw, which we'll be doing very shortly. Troy will have that under control to be our next Sandleford winner. Listen up on 6IX.

0: It's silly what, if you're looking for Perth's best music and a bit of nonsense, you've come to the right place. Saturday mornings with Burjo here on Forever Classic 6AX. Deborah Harry, I found a blondie in one way or another. Yeah, I mean, life can be a bit confusing sometimes. The Bible tells us to love our neighbours. It also tells us to love our enemies. I guess that's because a lot of the time they're the same people.
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6: A shower or two in Perth today, going for a top of 21 degrees. From the Capital Radio 6IX newsroom, good morning, I'm Jeff Tyler. A 29-year-old Perth man has been charged with the alleged murder of his twin brother. Police attended a home on Nye Way in Orillia in Perth South on Thursday afternoon and found the body of a 29-year-old man in the backyard. Homicide squad detectives have now charged his brother with one count of murder. He'll face court today. Three Mexican men have been found guilty of murdering Perth brothers Jake and Callum Robinson and their American friend Carter Road. The trio was shot dead in what's believed to be a robbery that has gone wrong. The men have been convicted of aggravated homicide, aggravated robbery, violent robbery and violent vehicle theft. Former state attorney Dave Orenberg has told Today he'd be surprised if any of the men ever walk free.
7: The sentencing, that will happen soon. The guilt phase is over. The penalty comes next. And in Mexico, sentencing happens in a separate hearing within days, and prosecutors are pushing for maximum sentences of 150 to 200 years. So whatever number the judge writes down, these thugs are never getting out.
6: Pressure is mounting on the federal government to get its policy right as it faces growing backlash over a credit card surcharge ban. Australians are accusing the Prime Minister of breaking a promise to bring the cost of living down as cafes hike prices to recoup processing costs. Shadow MP Phil Thompson has told Today the issue needs to be addressed.
8: If you get rid of a surcharge, but that means the business or the small business has to then absorb that, which means the prices go up, is bad policy. And I think the Australian public want politicians to stop the spin, to just tell the truth and get the policies right. Because right now, this policy isn't fit for purpose and Australians are going to be worse off.
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6: Brandon Knight is making his NBL debut as Perth Wildcats chase a fourth consecutive win. They're hosting the New Zealand Breakers at RAC Arena. It's third versus fourth, and coach John Riley says Knight, who arrived from America last week, is already fitting in well at the club.
9: Now, a lot of times imports come over and they're searching for something in life where he's comfortable with who he is, where he is. And I think our backcourt, with how young we are, adding a veteran in that area is just really going to help Pepper, Deli, Jaron with their own growth.
6: That's the latest 6IX News update. I'm Jeff Tyler from the Capital Radio Newsroom.
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10: 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There's a breakdown in Joondalup, Mitchell Freeway southbound at Hester Avenue. The left emergency lane is blocked and the motorist is out of their vehicle. A breakdown in Morley, Tonkin Highway northbound at Morley Drive. The left emergency lane is blocked and the motorist is changing a tyre. A breakdown too in Kewdale, Tonkin Highway southbound at Rowe Highway, blocking up the left lane. Rain, hail or shine. 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This is Christy with the latest Time Saver Traffic.
4: 6AX 4-day forecast.
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6: Today, a top of 21 degrees, a shower or two. Got an overnight low of 11, cloudy tomorrow and a top of 20. Monday, a sunny day and a top of 24 degrees. On Tuesday, it will be sunny again and a top of 27.
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0: Forever Classic 6AX. Yes, Attila, stand by. If you were one of the lucky folks to get through, we ask you to call for this magnificent lunch or dinner, $150 worth at Sandalford Winery. We're about to do the draw. Troy is in charge of that. Lots of winners get together here. Time.

0: I tell you, if you're looking for all the big hits from the 60s, 70s and 80s, you've certainly come to the right place. Forever Classic, 6IX. A couple of goodies there, Foreigner, Cold as Ice. And prior to that, we had Cyndi Lauper. She started out in about the early 80s, 1983, first hit, Girls Just Want to Have Fun. And then a couple of years later, that one we played time after time, went to number one for her, as did her other number one hit, True Colours. Cyndi Lauper certainly had some hits, and you'll hear them here on Forever Classic 6IX. Very shortly, Troy, he's doing his business here, as well as that. He's getting all the names into the computer. We've got to get him potty trained or something. We're putting all the names into the computer for those people who are lucky to get through to maybe win that fantastic lunch or dinner invite to our good mates at, you name it, it's the best place in town, Sandleford Winery.
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0: Yeah, Wilson Phillips and Hold On. Saturday mornings with Burgio and Forever Classic 6AX. Well, hold on, everybody, to your hats, because you could be winning this magnificent lunch or dinner. It's worth $150 at Sandalford Winery. And all the people that called in during the morning, and I thank you very much for getting through. It's not easy. I can tell you we had so many calls. The phones light up, and sometimes we blow the whole system up. But congratulations to all the folk that did get through. In with a chance. Now in the hands of Troy here. Are you ready?
1: They're all in, yeah.
0: All in?
1: They're ready, yeah.
0: All right. Yeah. Is your bony little finger ready? push the button, Troy.
2: Hello, Catherine speaking.
0: Oh, good morning, Catherine speaking. It's Burgio calling from Forever Classic 6AX. How are you doing?
2: Oh, great. Even better now talking to you.
0: Easy, please. Catherine, yeah. You rang early. You rang early this morning. In fact, very early this morning. You were the first call that I took. And guess what? Troy here, my erstwhile companion and partner in crime, puts all the names into the computer, pushes the button, and guess what? Your name has popped up as the winner of our Sandalford prize, Catherine.
2: Good on you, Troy.
0: Yeah.
2: Woo, thank you.
0: Somebody loves him. That's wonderful. Hey, Catherine. Who are you going to take with you?
2: Oh, look, I probably have to take my daughter, I think. She's my sidekick and my partner in crime.
0: So okay.
2: I'll drag her along.
0: And what's her name?
2: Kiara.
0: Kiara. Very,
2: yes.
0: Very nice name, goodness me.
2: Oh, thank you. Very yeah. nice girl.
0: I'm sure. Well, Catherine and Kiara Hicks of Wollaston are going to be enjoying the delights at Sandalford Winery. I tell you what, lunch or dinner, your choice, Catherine, and you can get there and enjoy, and I guarantee you that Grant Brinklow and the team at Sandalford will look after you. So good on you.
2: Thank you. Awesome. Great way to start the weekend. Thanks.
0: Good on you. Catherine Hicks of Wollaston, another winner with Burgio on Forever Classic 6AS.

0: Dave Edmonds, Girls Talk. Hey, good to have you with us on Forever Classic 6AX. That's about our lot for this Saturday. Troy?
1: Yeah, another one done and dusted.
0: Yeah. Did you enjoy yourself today?
1: I did.
0: Did you?
1: I did.
0: Easily pleased, as we mentioned. We'll do it all again tomorrow then.
1: Okay.
0: Right, yeah. More opportunities to get into the draw for that dining experience for two at the wonderful Sandalford restaurant up there in the beautiful Swan Valley. We'll do that. And also I got some movie passes to give away as well. We didn't give quite as many away as I wanted to today, so we'll have a bonanza tomorrow. So get ready for that, Troy.
1: Okay, I'll be ready.
0: Okay.
1: Be ready.
0: Just before I go, a point to ponder. If you think you're really important, try ordering someone else's dog around. If you enjoyed the show today, please tell your friends. If you're in any way offended, tell everybody.
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3: Top of 21 degrees in Perth today, a shower or two. From the Capital Radio 6AX newsroom, good afternoon, I'm Jeff Tyler. Three Mexican men have been found guilty of murdering Perth brothers Jake and Callum Robinson and their American friend. They were shot dead while on a surfing holiday in Baja during 2024, found to be victims of a robbery that went wrong. The accused have been convicted of aggravated homicide, aggravated robbery, and violent vehicle theft. Nine's Lily Greer says the men are expected to be sentenced next week.
2: We know that they've asked for the maximum penalty to be imposed on these three men. The prosecutors will be asking for 200 years for each of these men who have been found guilty
4: on three charges, robbery with violence, robbery of a car and murder.
3: A 29-year-old Perth man has been charged with the alleged murder of his twin brother. Police attended a home on Nye Way in Orillia in Perth's south on Thursday afternoon and found the body of a 29-year-old man in the backyard. Homicide squad detectives have now charged his brother with one count of murder. He'll face court today. More than 10,000 Australians have signed up to an online waitlist for new weight loss pills. The Therapeutic Goods Administration is currently evaluating oral versions of GLP-1 drugs and an alternative to injections. Industry experts predict the daily tablets could expand local demand by 40%. And RSLWA is commemorating the 25th anniversary of Australian service in Afghanistan. A service will be held at the State War Memorial this afternoon at King's Park.
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3: Co-drivers in tomorrow's Bathurst 1000 have just completed their final practice session at Mount Panorama, with the Chevys again topping the timesheets. John Thompson is trackside.
7: Brisbane young gun Jared Hughes gave the embattled Erebus team some heart after clocking at 2 minute 5.5 to lead the co-drivers at the end of the one-hour session. Zach Best in the number three Mustang was second fastest, ahead of his teammate Richie Stanaway, while Tim Slade in another Ford was fourth. No Toyotas made it into the top 10 shootout qualifying yesterday, and their performance didn't improve today, with Jackson Evans 10th in his Supra. John Thompson, Bathurst.
3: Australia heads into day two of the first test against South Africa, just 6 for 187. Western Bulldogs have had a 43-point win over Essendon in the AFLW. And that's the latest 6IX News update. I'm Jeff Tyler from the Capital Radio Newsroom.
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20: 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An earlier breakdown in Qdale, Tonkin Highway South at Arrow Highway has cleared. Freeway southbound moving well. Kwinana Freeway northbound busy Mortimer Road to Rowley Road. An Oktoberfest in the Gardens will be on today in Langley Park from 1pm until late. Terrace Road will be closed westbound between Hill Street and Victoria Avenue. Victoria Avenue will be closed from Riverside Drive and Terrace Road. 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
3: Today, a top of 21 degrees, a shower or two. Got an overnight low of 11, cloudy tomorrow and a top of 20. Monday, a sunny day and a top of 24 degrees. On Tuesday, will be sunny again and a top of 27.
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Forever Classic 6IX. Hello there, Rob Duckworth this afternoon. Thank you to Burjo. 30-minute music marathons all day for your Saturday. And then Jukebox Saturday night, tonight from 6. Kinks and Billy Ocean after the Babies.

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0: Forever Classic 6IX, there goes another one of our 30-minute music marathons wrapped up with Skyhooks and Horror Movie. Thank you to Burjo again. Rob Duckworth this afternoon. Now, Burjo back on the air tomorrow morning, 8 o'clock. All the usual Burjo fun. Plus, he's got some movie tickets to give away and also those really good dining experiences at Sandalford Wines in the Swan Valley. So, Burjo, back on the air tomorrow morning. Thanks to John Hughes, WA's most trusted car dealer. 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On the way, I've got more of those great classics. You're going to hear Peter Blakely and The Doors. And 6 o'clock tonight, Jukebox Saturday Night.
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0: Forever Classic 6IX, Shania Twain, That Don't Impress Me Much. Hello there, that wraps up another one of our 30-minute music marathons. Another one coming up just after 2 this afternoon, and of course tonight, Tubebox Saturday Night live from the Mount Henry Tavern in Como. You want to get a request on? 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And if you go to the Mount Henry website, you can book a spot now and also grab some dinner first. So tonight, Tubebox Saturday Night, live from the Mount Henry Tavern in beautiful downtown Como. It's in Manning Road and it's only 5 minutes from the city. They've got a tasty range of a la carte meals, affordable specials, and that great tree-lined beer garden. So tonight, Tubebox Saturday Night, check it out at the Mount Henry Tavern in Como. The Police and Wham, they're up next.
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0: 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Jukebox Saturday night coming to you live from the Mount Henry Tavern in Como from 6 tonight. Hello there, Rob Duckworth this afternoon. Now, Nat and Westo, the classic breakfast, they're going to be back on Monday and they're going to tell you how you can win an enormous amount of money from us. Okay, so make sure you're listening to Nat and Westo on Monday. And of course, if you're on the air with the guys for any reason, anytime next week, then you're in the running for Caller of the Week. And at the end of the week, someone's going to win a six-pack of that beautiful wine from the 1840 range from Sandalford. It's worth about $200. So, Nat and Westo, back on Monday. 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

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Now, there's a couple of ways you can enjoy Jukebox Saturday night tonight. You can either head to the Mount Henry Tavern in Como. We're broadcasting live from there tonight. Or you can enjoy it at home. 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Jukebox Saturday night, we'll get into that from 6. Meanwhile, it's a flock of seagulls.

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0: Forever Classic 6IX, there goes another one of our 30-minute music marathons, and we wrapped it up with the headline act for the next 6IX Red Hot Summer Tour. Australian Crawl playing at Sandleford on November 14. So you've got Australian Crawl, you've got Men at Work, you've got Birds of Tokyo, you've got Eskimo Joe, Bomb Crash Opera, Vicar and Linda Ball, I think Ella Hooper, and a few others. It's a big day. If you want more info, just go to sandleford.com. Now, Virgo, back on the air tomorrow morning. I know he's got dining experiences at Sandleford to give away. Also some movie tickets. Virgo, back on the air from 8 o'clock. 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

0: Forever Classic 6IX, Fleetwood Mac, and Go Your Own Way. I wonder where they did go. Nat and Westo just had a week off, so they're going to be back on air Monday morning, all refreshed and sparky-like. And I know they're going to tell you how you can win an enormous amount of money from us. So make sure you're listening to Nat and Westo on Monday. And if you're the caller of the week next week, you're in the running for a six-pack of Sandalford wines from the 1840 range, valued at over $200. So many reasons, apart from all the fun, to listen to Nat and Westo next week. 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Tim Finn and the Eagles. 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

0: 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These songs are coming up next, part of a 30-minute music marathon. ABBA. Also Phil Collins. Something Happened on the Way to Heaven. And also David Bowie's Changes. Another one of our 30-minute music marathons on the way here at 6IX.
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Forever Classic 6IX, another one of our 30-minute music marathons. Hello there, Rob Duckworth this afternoon. Now, Nat and Westo, the Classic Breakfast, they're going to be back on Monday, and they're going to tell you how you can win an enormous amount of money, like life-changing money, from us, okay? So Nat and Westo, make an appointment to check them out on Monday. James Brown and Cold Chisel, they're coming up right after this one from Goanna. 6IX.

0: Forever Classic 6IX. There goes another one of our 30-minute music marathons, wrapped up with Patrick Hernandez, Born to be Alive. I bet that one gets a spin at Jukebox Saturday night. We're coming to you live. We're doing it live tonight from the Mount Henry Tavern in Como. If you go to their website, you can book a spot and also grab some dinner first. And if you want to get a song on, either at the venue or you might be listening at home, just go to 6ix.com.au and request a song. See what happens. So Mount Henry Tavern tonight should be lots of fun. 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Big thanks to the Mount Henry Tavern, Manning Road in Como. 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

0: is Kiss. Now, the classic breakfast, Nat and Westo, they're going to be back on Monday. They're going to tell you how you can win some big life-changing money from us, so make sure you're tuned in. And also next week, if you're the caller of the week, you could win that six-pack of Sandalford wine from the 1840 range worth over $200. So, Nat and Westo, remember that big announcement. I'll tell you all about how you can win that big money when they're back on Monday. They've just had a week off, so they should be all bright-eyed and bushy-tailed. Nat and Westo, the classic breakfast. 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

0: 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So if you want to get along, get along. 30-minute music marathons coming up next. So we've got Billy Ocean, we've got Rick Springfield, and also Leo Sayer.
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0: Forever Classic 6IX, Sixpence None the Richer, and Kiss Me. And that wraps up another one of our 30-minute music marathons. We got one more to go. We'll do that just after 5 this afternoon. And then tonight from 6, it all breaks loose. We've got Jukebox Saturday Night. 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So, Jukebox Saturday Night, it's on tonight, and you can actually go there. The Mount Henry Tavern, Manning Road in Como. 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

0: 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Elton John's in there as well. And also Lionel Richie. Jukebox Saturday Night. It's about an hour away here at 6IX.
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River Classic 6IX, and it's the home of the 30-minute music marathon, also the home of the Classic Breakfast with Nat and Westo. They're going to be back on Monday. They're going to tell you how you can win a staggering amount of money from us. Make sure you tune in.

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0: Freda Classic 6IX Proclaimers, and I'm going to be 500 miles. I don't know whether you've ever seen those guys, but there's two of them. They look exactly the same. It's probably why they're twins. That's what I'm thinking anyway. Burjo, back on the air tomorrow morning. Now, Burjo's got lots of fun. He's got some movie tickets to give away. He's got the dining experiences at the award-winning restaurant at Sandleford Wines in the Swan Valley. Whole heap of things on the show. And, of course, the great music from the 60s, 70s and the 80s. So, Burjo, back tomorrow. Thanks to Oral 7, dry mouthwash, the gold standard for fresh breath. There's no nasties, there's no alcohol. Oral7.com. 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Steppenwolf and John Paul Young. They're on the radio next here at 6IX.
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0: Forever Classic 6IX, John Paul Young. He loves his fishing. He loves singing and fishing. They're his two biggest things. And of course, Love Is in the Air was a hit twice for him. Once, when it was released back in the 70s, and then when they put out the movie Strictly Ballroom, that was the big song from the movie, and bang, straight to the top of the charts again. Hello there, Rob Duckworth this afternoon. Now, Nat and Westo, they're going to be back on Monday. They're going to make an announcement about how you can win a staggering amount of money. I'm talking a large amount of money. I'm talking about pay off your house kind of money. I'm talking about going and having a look at a very expensive car and paying cash for said car. That's how much money we're talking about. So big thanks to Total Air at Osborne Park for helping us out with this. Nat and Westo, they're going to tell you more about it on Monday. Men at Work and Carly Simon, you're going to hear them next.
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0: 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I'll catch you Monday.
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2: 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It is Saturday night. We're live at the Mount Henry Tavern here for Forever Classic 6IX. We've got a packed house tonight, but still a couple of spaces if you want to come down and see us. We're in Como, just off the Kwinana Freeway. It'd be great to see you. We'll be here between now and midnight tonight. And we've got 5 hours of top dance tunes. So if you are at home or driving around Perth, good evening to you. Stick with us. 5 hours, commercial free, of the best party tunes you're ever likely to hear from the 60s, 70s, and 80s.
3: And we've also got a couple of birthdays. I want to say a big happy birthday to, is it Kinnett? Is she? She's from Queens Rocks. She's come here to join us for her birthday, as well as Heather. So a big happy birthday. We're going to be playing some music for you guys. And if you do want a request, you can come up and see either me or Simon here at the desk, or you can call Ryan at the studio on 94841080.
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0: Dr. Hook playing for you live at the Mount Henry Tavern. It is Forever Classic 6 Psi X. We are at the start of another jukebox for a Saturday night. Hello to you if you are in Perth and just enjoying the music tonight. Stick with us. We're here through till midnight tonight. And of course, 6 Psi X, the home of Nat and Westo at breakfast and Burjo at the weekends.
1: Yep. And request that last track, Dr. Hook. That was a request for Felicity Subiaco. And if you want a request, give Ryan a call in the studio on 9404-1080.
0: Was that Felicity Subiaco? Is that her name?
1: That's it.
0: She's not Felicity in Subiaco, she's Felicity Subiaco.
1: Felicity Subiaco. Full name.
0: We'll keep the music coming at you on Forever Classic 6A. It's Michael Jackson on the way, but right now this is the Human League and Don't You Want Me. Jukebox Saturday night.

0: For a classic 6AX jukebox Saturday night, coming to you live from the Mount Henry in Como, Manning Road. What a great night it's going to be. We've got a lot of requests. Thank you so much. And Si, what have we got coming up?
1: We've got some Archies with a bit of sugar. There's a classic Tom Jones. It's not unusual to hear from him on a Saturday night, but right now we've got Casey and the Sunshine Band and Shake Your Booty on Forever Classic 6AX live for the Mount Henry Saturday nights.

0: From a classic 6IX, this is Jukebox Saturday Night, coming to you live from the Mount Henry in Como. Simon just told me a joke and it's cracked me up. That was a birthday request going out to Lynette.
1: Good. Happy birthday, Lynette. Let's get the music going. We've got a bit of Michael Jackson. Don't stop till you get enough. If you've got a request tonight, get it in to Ryan as soon as you possibly can. And we'll keep the music going through till midnight tonight. It is the Mount Henry Tavern Saturday Night Jukebox.

0: Jukebox Saturday Night, live at the Mount Henry here in Como, Manning Road. What a fantastic crowd. We've got requests coming out of every orifice tonight, so I...
1: Have you? Okay,
0: yes, good. That's it.
1: Thanks for sharing that with me. It is Jukebox Saturday Night. We're live here at the Mount Henry Tavern. Come down and have a boogie with us if you're enjoying the music at home. I hope you are. We're live and commercial free through until midnight tonight. Keeping the music coming at you. This is Daddy Cool, Eagle Rock Forever Classic 6IX.
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1: It's astounding. Time is fleeting. Madness takes its toll. But listen closely.

As Brian Ferry and Roxy Music, let's stick together forever. Classic Saturday Night Jukebox, live from the Mount Henry Tavern. Everybody having a good time? We are having a party through until midnight tonight. I hope you can stick with us. We are commercial free. Plenty of great tunes, including this one from Whitney Houston. I want to dance with somebody. And that somebody is on the dance floor right now. Forever Classic 6IX.

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0: Fever Classic 6IX Jukebox Saturday night, coming to you live from the Mount Henry in Manning in Manning Road in Como. Guys, you all having a great time tonight? I know that I am. I'm getting one of those defibrillators set up here. Hopefully they've got it. Si, what have we got coming up?
1: We've got a little bit of Bam Morrison's requested Katrina and the Waves right now. We're going to go with a Grease Megamix on Forever Classic 6IX.
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0: River Classic 6AX Soft Cell with Tainted Love. We are coming to you live from the Mount Henry here in Como on Manning Road. So,
1: don't forget, tomorrow morning, Burjo's going to be back on the radio with the greatest morning show on a Sunday morning. Looking forward to that already. Don't forget, Burjo Forever Classic, 6IX. But we're talking Saturday night. We're talking about not getting enough because Michael Jackson plays for you now. Peaches and Herb on the way. Then some Elvis Presley, Nutbush not too far away. Forever Classic, 6IX.

weather girl. Uh-huh. And have we got news for you.

0: Yeah, hang on.
1: River Classic 6AX Venus from Bananarama. And of course, before that, the famous Nutbush City Limits, which had everybody here up on the dance floor and doing their thing. Still plenty of requests to get through tonight. We're here live through until midnight. It is Forever Classic 6AX live at the Mount Henry Tavern. Got some cool again coming away right now. This is Celebration on 6AX.

But when his drinking, lusting, and his hunger for power became known to more and more people, the demands to do something about

Oh, those Russians.

0: Perfect Classics. So, this is Jukebox Saturday Night coming to you live from the Mine Henry here in Cumberland. Only 5 minutes from the city, Si.
1: Indeed, just off the Kwinana Freeway. We're here through till midnight tonight. And talking about timing, don't forget the Burjo's back on the radio tomorrow morning at 8 o'clock. Now, I need to talk to you about Oral. Here it is. Thanks to Oral 7 Dry Mouthwash, the gold standard for breast, no nasties, no alcohol, oral7.com. One of the sponsors of Burjo's show. He's back on the radio tomorrow morning at 8 o'clock.

0: Underworld and Underneath the Radar live on the Saturday night jukebox. We are live, Mount Henry Tavern. Simon and Mark with you between now and midnight tonight. Still got your request to get through. We've got some more Bee Gees on the way. Some Shania Twain as well on the way shortly.
1: This, yep, but coming up,
0: yeah.
1: This is going out to the guys in the leopard outfit. I cannot believe I didn't get the memo. I've got a full leopard outfit at home. I could have come in here. But anyway, you guys wanted to hear this song. It's from Dolly Parton and Kenny Rogers. Rogers. Yeah. With Islands in the Stream. River Classic 6IX.

0: From a classic 6IX, this is Jukebox Saturday Night, coming to you live from the Mount Henry here in Como. That was going out to Simon and Oakford, ACDC. Si.
1: Yes, of course. We're broadcasting all over Perth, including the escarpment of Kalamunda as well, where we've got some listeners in tonight. Just a quick mention, don't forget, down here in the Mount Henry, we've got Quiz Night on Wednesday with Mark, and of course, it is a bit of karaoke Thursday night. Love a bit of karaoke, don't you?
0: Oh, I love karaoke. I love karaoke.
1: It's down here this coming Thursday at the Mount Henry Tavern.
0: Can I tell you about things coming up, right? I was talking to the leopard people. We're all dressed in leopard skin, so yeah. They are. Next month, they want to do a pajama party next Mount Henry.
1: Really?
0: So who's interested in doing a pajama party next time?
1: I can't do it. I've got one of those big flies in my pajamas, and I don't know how to sew.
0: Okay.
1: Yeah, and what with the court order I've got, I dare come down against with that. So I'll be dressed in a 6IX T-shirt. If I'm ever invited back here, then, of course. Let's get the music coming. We rocked you with a bit of AC/DC. Let's continue that rocking atmosphere. We've got Kiss, I Was Made for Loving You. But ABBA fans, you've only got to wait 3 minutes. Take a Chance on Me coming up right after Kiss. Forever Classics.

0: I would just like to say thank you to all the people that have spent the night with us together down here at the Mount Henry Tavern. We've still got half an hour to go. Still got some great tunes coming up, but it's been a good night so far. We've had an absolute ball. It's been very, very busy down here. I reckon it's because Nat and Westo were down here last month.
1: That's
0: people
1: it.
0: Thought
1: cheered
0: they
1: everybody
0: were
1: up
0: to see him again.
1: Yep.
0: And I could see the disappointment on their faces when it was us.
1: Yeah, this is it. We've got two bald guys.
0: Hey, well, what can you say? We will be back second Saturday in November. We'll do it all over again for you.
1: And talking about that, the guys are trying to organise a pajama party, so everyone rocks up in their pajamas. I'm going to come in my onesie, which is Felix the Cat. Felix the Cat onesie.
0: We don't need to know what you are coming in. 11:33, 27 minutes to go left of Jukebox for a Saturday night. Thank you back to Ryan in the studio.
1: Yeah, big thank you to Ryan in the studio. He's the button pusher.
0: He is. We call him Buttons, not because he's any good at what he does, but because he looks like the character out of Cinderella. But he's been doing a fine job. Thank you very much indeed. We have a couple of dance songs coming up for you. Let's start this one off. We've got Corona, Rhythm of the Night, and in a moment we've got CC Benniston finally. So this time on the Saturday night, it's time to get up and get down and get funky. Are you ready to get funky, Mark?
1: Yeah. Forever Classic 6IX, Jukebox Saturday night at the Mount Henry.

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0: 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It sounds massive. 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

Due to popular demand, Priscilla, Queen of the Desert, has extended its October season. Think big hair, bigger heels, and the biggest soundtrack. Aussie's dreaming big with a little drama and a whole lot of sparkle. Don't miss the hottest musical in Perth this year. Priscilla, Queen of the Desert. It'll have you dancing and laughing.

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3: From the Capital Radio Newsroom, good morning, I'm Jeff Tyler. At least 12 people have been killed and dozens more injured in a missile attack on Saudi Arabia's main international airport. Officials say the strike on King Khalid International Airport in Riyadh is the deadliest in the Gulf region since the wider war with Iran began. Operations at the airport remain suspended while Iran-backed Houthi rebels in Yemen are claiming responsibility. A shocking terror plot involving a passenger plane bound for Israel has been linked to Melbourne, with the accused co-pilot allegedly radicalised while studying in Victoria. The 29-year-old is accused of attacking his captain with an axe mid-flight last month, with Australian counter-terrorism police now investigating his time in Melbourne between 2015 and 2017. He has been linked to an Islamic centre in the northern suburbs. US President Donald Trump is accusing Ukraine of creating problems for the world as he responds to criticism over a diesel deal with Russia. Ukraine's Volodymyr Zelensky believes the agreement, which will see tons of Russian fuel sent to the US, would help fund Moscow's war against his country. President Trump says his Ukrainian counterpart should consider making a similar arrangement.
4: I suggest they get a new leader who can make a deal, because he could have made many deals that for some reason he never does. And let me go a step further. If I were president, you wouldn't have ever had that war. That war would have never started. There was no reason

0: that war with Ukraine and Russia started.
1: And criminal lawyers warn former reality TV star Sam Wood is an easy target for extortion and assault behind bars unless kept in protective custody. Clear skies have greeted tens of thousands of race fans as they flock to Mount Panorama for today's Bathurst 1000. John Thompson is trackside.
2: After a cool start here in Bathurst, the Bureau is forecasting a top of 26 and little chance of rain to spoil the 161-lap classic around the daunting 6.2-kilometre track, with 22-year-old Zach Bates set to start from pole after he shocked the experts to post fastest in yesterday's top 10 shootout. In only his second start in the great race, Bates outpaced the favourites and will start from pole in his Chevrolet ahead of the Ford of three times pole winner Brady Kostecki. The 26-car field is set to be flagged away at 11:30 this morning. John Thompson, Bathurst.
1: The Wallabies have been left battered and bruised by the All Blacks at Eden Park, losing their Bledisloe Cup clash 50 points to 19. And Australia's looking to take early wickets against South Africa on day three of their men's test. The Proteas head in at 1 for 27, chasing the Baggy Greens' total of 390. That's the latest from the Capital Radio Newsroom.
3: 6AX four-day forecast.
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1: We're expecting a top of 20 degrees today. Cloudy. Got an overnight low of 8. Mostly sunny tomorrow, 24 degrees. Tuesday, a sunny day, 27. Wednesday, more sun has been forecast and a top of 31 degrees.
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0: Forever Classic 70s Sunday morning. Beautiful, beautiful tune. Billy Joel and Honesty. That was from 52nd Street, released on this day in 1978. They must like October 11. Also released on October 11, Street Life Serenade back in 1974. We're going to shine those diamonds next with Chris Rea. JJ Cale is on the way as well. Forever Classic 70s Sunday morning.
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0: Forever Classic 70s Sunday morning, the very cool JJ Cale and After Midnight, which was originally released in 1966, and then Eric Clapton had a hit with it in 1970. JJ didn't even know that Clapton had recorded that song until he heard it on the radio, and he was very grateful because, of course, he gets those royalty numbers. So he re-recorded it and released it in 1972. Jackson soon. Rolling Stones still to come. Great 70s for you this morning.
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2: From the Capital Radio Newsroom, good morning, I'm Jeff Tyler. At least 12 people have been killed and dozens more injured in a missile attack on Saudi Arabia's main international airport. Officials say the strike on King Khalid International Airport in Riyadh is the deadliest in the Gulf region since the wider war with Iran began. Operations at the airport remain suspended while Iran-backed Houthi rebels in Yemen are claiming responsibility. A shocking terror plot involving a passenger plane bound for Israel has been linked to Melbourne, with the accused co-pilot allegedly radicalised while studying in Victoria. The 29-year-old is accused of attacking his captain with an axe mid-flight last month, with Australian counter-terrorism police now investigating his time in Melbourne between 2015 and 2017. He has been linked to an Islamic centre in the northern suburbs. US President Donald Trump is accusing Ukraine of creating problems for the world as he responds to criticism over a diesel deal with Russia. Ukraine's Volodymyr Zelensky believes the agreement, which will see tons of Russian fuel sent to the US, would help fund Moscow's war against his country. President Trump says his Ukrainian counterpart should consider making a similar arrangement.
3: I suggest they get a new leader who can make a deal, because he could have made many deals and for some reason he never does. And let me go a step further. If I were president, you wouldn't have ever had that war. That war would have never started. There was no reason that war with Ukraine and Russia started.
2: And criminal lawyers warn former reality TV star Sam Wood is an easy target for extortion and assault behind bars unless kept in protective custody. Clear skies have greeted tens of thousands of race fans as they flock to Mount Panorama for today's Bathurst 1000. John Thompson is trackside.
4: After a cool start here in Bathurst, the Bureau was forecasting a top of 26 and little chance of rain to spoil the 161-lap classic around the daunting 6.2-kilometre track, with 22-year-old Zach Bates set to start from pole after he shocked the experts to post fastest in yesterday's top 10 shootout. In only his second start in the Great Race, Bates outpaced the favourites and will start from pole in his Chevrolet ahead of the Ford of three times pole winner Brady Kostecki. The 26-car field is set to be flagged away at 11:30 this morning. John Thompson, Bathurst.
2: The Wallabies have been left battered and bruised by the All Blacks at Eden Park, losing their Bledisloe Cup clash 50 points to 19. And Australia's looking to take early wickets against South Africa on day three of their men's test. The Proteas head in at 1 for 27, chasing the Baggy Greens' total of 390. That's the latest from the Capital Radio Newsroom.
0: 6AX four-day forecast.
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2: We're expecting a top of 20 degrees today. Cloudy. Got an overnight low of 8. Mostly sunny tomorrow, 24 degrees. Tuesday, a sunny day, 27. Wednesday, more sun has been forecast and a top of 31 degrees.
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Forever Classic 70s Sunday morning. Loving that one from Fleetwood Mac. It's Tusk. Here comes Neil Diamond's very first US number one on this day in 1970. Cracklin' Rosie.

0: So catchy, isn't it? Just an old-fashioned love song on Forever Classic 70s Sunday Morning. Three Dog Night went top 20 in Australia in 1971. Written by Paul Williams. I'm totally obsessed with Paul Williams. You'd know him if you saw him. He was always on The Muppet Show. He wrote the Love Boat theme. He actually wrote that song for the Carpenters because he'd already written some tunes for them, like We've Only Just Begun and Rainy Days and Mondays, but Carpenters decided to pass on it, so he gave it to Three Dog Night. Warren Zevon is on the way on Forever Classic 70s Sunday Morning.
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0: have a classic 70s Sunday morning. Great Australian cover there of Ya Mama Don't Dance. That's from 1973. Brian Cadd on lead vocals of the Bootleg Family Band. It's Kathy Dinn. We'll get a little Grease Lightning for you soon. Casey and the Sunshine Band coming up as well.
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0: 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Yes, the Burjo Show for your Sunday morning. 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
8: From the Capital Radio Newsroom, good morning. I'm Jeff Tyler. Authorities in the UAE say a Fly Dubai pilot accused of trying to crash a passenger plane bound for Israel first turned to extremism while studying in Australia. Hamam al-Hamami has admitted to drawing inspiration from the September 11 terrorist attacks before targeting his captain with an axe mid-flight last month. Australian counter-terrorism police are actively investigating his time at RMIT University between 2015 and 2017. Home Affairs Minister Tony Burke has told News 24 they will expose any links to radical literature or extremist online content.
9: We need to deal with those specific networks, whether it be ISIS-inspired or any of those horrific groups. And our intelligence and security agencies are constantly monitoring, breaking up, intercepting.
8: Legal experts say celebrity personal trainer Sam Wood faces high risk of being targeted by prison gangs due to his wealth, public profile and domestic violence charges. Wood is being held at a Brisbane jail after a judge refused his bail application over an alleged assault against his wife in Noosa. Authorities are now considering moving him into a protective custody unit while he awaits trial. US death row inmate Krista Pike is back in prison, released from hospital following a failed execution attempt. The 50-year-old continues to receive medical care after surviving two injections of a lethal drug. At 20 years old, she became the youngest woman sentenced to death in the United States after being convicted of first-degree murder and conspiracy to commit murder. South Melbourne has become the first non-A-League soccer club to lift the Australia Cup. The second-tier side up against Melbourne Victory 4-3 on penalties after a one-all draw in Melbourne. Victory veteran Jason Davidson missing from the spot to hand. South Melbourne the title.
10: If Lopez saves or Davidson misses, it's all over.
8: Commentary on Paramount Plus there, and a stunning career best 190 runs from Matt Renshaw has put Australia firmly in control of the first test against South Africa in Durban. The Aussies piled on 390 runs before Josh Hazlewood struck early, leaving the Proteas 1 for 27 at stumps on day 2, trailing by 363 runs. And the Perth Wildcats have extended their winning streak, beating the New Zealand Breakers 100 to 84 in Perth last night for round 4 of the National Basketball League. That's the latest from the Capital Radio Newsroom.
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